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I want to talk to you. The last time we talked, Mr. Smith, you reduced me to tears. I promise you it won't happen again.

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1: No, I'm swung out.
0: Oh, come on. I'll give you some money.
1: I don't need money.
0: What about a cup of tea?
1: Not thirsty.
0: I won't tell anybody you're gay.

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Oh, I'd love to go out fishing in a river or a creek, but I don't enjoy it half as much as

0: 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Don't put me to the speech to release to entertain. A tune about the language that's distinguishable to some. Met the first look up that no bass line and heavy island drums. Pentecostal tongues, language, undescribable. Everybody. 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
1: Wake up, everybody.
2: Tendències musicals a Òrbita 3.